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2: In life, people emulate the end result, not the process. The end result is what they see, and they emulate that. It's like, you know, these free throws. I mean, well, Kobe scored that 61 that day.
3: You were there?
2: That day. That day he was practicing. He practiced his whole life. Are you willing to put in that sort of commitment? Are you willing to practice your whole life? You know, Mayweather's running right now, probably.
3: Right.
2: You know what I'm saying? Are you willing? Yeah, I'm sure you want to be on a jet and all that, but do you want to put in that work? That's what it takes for something great, that amount of time, that level of commitment. You know what I mean?

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Yes, yes. 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
0: 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Okay, how do you want it?
1: 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Let it burst my brain. Spicy. Sprinkled with assorted and rishi-rishi.
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1: 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And that's not all. Coming soon to your screen is Spider-Man, Brand New Day, and Moana.
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0: All right, man down. All right, there by Rihanna. Time check. It's 2:05. Yeah. If you're just joining in, welcome to the Vice and Drive on your number one Afrobeat station, Vice 95 FM. You're hanging out with the Ravisher Ravina, and yes, I am here to thank you through your Monday afternoon. I've got great music, good conversation, and nothing but premium vibes. DJ Jelly is here with me, and she is keeping the wheels hot. Call me Yango. Now, I know we've been getting a lot of rain lately. I mean, a lot of people have been indoors, catching up on rest, and, you know, many people are not stepping out. When you see me, I feel blessed. But hey, it's always great to spend quality time with family. However you spend it, I hope you're recharged and you're ready to take on a brand new week.
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0: Afro Nation was last weekend. Yes, Wizkid, Burna Boy, Asha K performed, and it was beautiful. Chella. It's Monday, and you know what that means. Mac Rush Monday here on the Vines and Drive. And we're still in cancer season, so we're spotlighting cancer artist. Shay Vibes is our guy today. From the streets to becoming one of the most talked about voices in Nigerian music, he's built a loyal fan base, you know? And I always love the way he mixes trip pop and Afro beats. And, you know, it's Fuji. He does it differently. Every day I ball, yeah, born recession or at 3 p.m., we're going to be celebrating the man, the music, the journey, and the undeniable impact of Shay Vibes. King Kong, but right now, I've also got all the entertainment stories that you might have missed over the weekend. Fresh updates from around the world of sports and entertainment. And your chance to win a female ticket on the show. So whether you're navigating the rainy Lagos roads at the office or you're listening from home, keep me locked right here.

All right, welcome back to the show. If you're just tuning in, you're on the Vibes and Drive, the Raps Ravina. Time check is 2:32 p.m. Die Die by Shakira and Burna Boy is now the most streamed song on global Spotify for the 4th of July. It's been 3 days at number one with 4.7 million streams. Beyonce surprise release Morning Dew Dunk and it debuted at number 102 on US Spotify chart with 437k streams. It also entered top 10 on the US Apple Music at number 7. Bola and Iris Starr's new single, Treat You Right, debuted at number 1 on Spotify Nigeria with 342k streams. Iris now makes history as the first female artist to reach number 1 on Spotify Nigeria. Tyler, Is It Love rises to number 1 on a Billboard US Afro Beat Songs chart for the first time. This is now a 4th number 1 hit. Happy birthday to 50 Cent. He turns 51 today. Let's get back to some great music. Don't go anywhere. I'll be right back.

0: grandit de l'autre jardin. 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
1: All right, welcome back to the show. That was Particular, Major Lazer, Nasty C, Ice Prince, Better Ranking, and Juliana. It was a full packed.
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1: Feature. If you love Major Lazer, he's going to be in Dallas at the Starplex Pavilion on the 9th of July. So if you're going to be in Texas or Dallas, you should definitely watch him perform. It's 2:47 p.m. You're still hanging out with the Ravishing Ravina on the Vibes and Drive. I've got DJ Chella here with me. And everything you missed during the weekend. Now, Taylor Swift and Travis Kelce got married last weekend. And yeah, congratulations to the couple. They got married privately at the Madison Square Garden in New York City. And rumor has it their wedding vows were 20 minutes long each, with both of them reading from gold books. Congratulations to the filmmaker and YouTube creator Courty EO. She has now been unveiled as the face of Adidas Nigeria's new superstar campaign, and she looked fire doing it. Now, over the weekend, there was rumors around Tobey Maguire kissing Ice Spice. A lot of people were like, oh my God, that is so random. But hey, their reps have confirmed, and they're saying that they were not, in fact, kissing, and they were sharing a vape. To me, I think that's worse, but hey. The author of Children of Blood and Bone, Tomi Adeyemi, has revealed that she has distanced herself from the upcoming film adaptation. And apparently she said the reason she will not post anything about it is because she's not going to be seeing the film. She hasn't seen the film, and she's literally holding back the painful experience from us all. Let's get back into some great music. Don't go anywhere.

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4: 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Well done. But please, let's be managing the milk small, small now.
5: It's so meal. This is golden morning 3-in-1. It comes with milk already inside.
4: Milk already inside? 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

really need.

0: right, that was Money and Bags right there by Nams. Before then, it was King Maddie with Move Jelly. Time check is 3:05 p.m. If you're just tuning in, welcome to the show. You're on the Vision Drive with Ravish Ravina. And yes, it is Man Crush Monday. I'm pretty excited. It's cancer season, so we are crushing on the one and only Shay Vibes.
1: And they count out the reason. If you see me as I see you, I'ma know to the reason.
2: Know to the reason.
1: So many things that I'm dealing with.
0: Now, if you do not know, Shayi Vibes was born Balogun Afolabi Oluwalu Shayi on July 12, 2000. It's from Ketu Lake.

State, and he grew up in Ikorodu. He spent most of his childhood there also. Like many artists from the mainland, the environment always, you know, shapes their sound and their storytelling. Shay Vibes officially stepped into the music scene in 2019 with Anybody, but it was a song God sent in 2020 that began turning heads, and everybody was like, who is this guy? He was doing Fuji influences, straight pop, and yeah, he was hitting it with the emotional lyrics. I was obsessed. And of course, other fans were quickly connected with him. They saw the struggles and they reflected in his music. In 2021, he released his debut album, No Shade, No Vibes, as NSNV. But it was Billion Dollar Baby in 2022 that completely changed the trajectory of his career. That album debuted at number one on the Turntables album chart. Well, the smash hit Chants That Hum became one of the biggest songs in Nigeria at the time, even making the UK Afrobeat singles chart. I know, right? And of course, that song literally let us know that Shay Vibes was here to stay, and he was obviously going to be one of the leading voices of the new generation of Afrobeat. Today is all about Oluwalo Shay. We are giving him his flowers today. His birthday is in a few days, so yeah, he deserves it. Coming up next, I've got Chants That Hum by Shay Vibes. You're currently listening to Oh My Days.

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ride all night long right there. I've got Phils, Ree, and DDV. Before then, it was My Baby by Yemi Alade. It's 3:30 p.m. You're still with the Rapture Ravina, The Vibes and Drive. It's still My Crush Monday here on The Vibes and Drive. And yes, Shady Vibes is our guy. Now, one thing fans admire about Shady Vibes is his consistency. Since he broke into the mainstream, he has delivered project after project without slowing down. A lot of people were even kind of clowning him for that. But hey, who's on top now? In 2023, he released the Memory Card EP. It racked up over 6 million streams in the first week, with four songs dominating the turntable top 10. And that same year, he collaborated with artists like Zlatan, Kiss Daniel, and won Best Street Hip Hop Artist at the head is for Chance Nahala. He also became a brand ambassador for Craternic that same year. Away from music, 2023 was also one of the most emotional years of his life after losing his mother. He described it as the darkest day of his life. And many fans noticed that, you know, it found a way to his music, the sadness. It made records even more personal and relatable. In 2024, he continued his winning streak with songs like Instagram featuring Wiggies, which saw straight to top of Apple Music Nigeria shortly after the release. He also earned the BET Awards Viewer's Choice with Best International Act. The nomination proved that his influence was definitely stretching beyond Nigeria. You're currently listening to Ofen Salah, Strafiti, and Odumodu Black. Coming up next, I've got Different Pattern by Shady Vibes.

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2: Movie lovers. 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Disclosure Day, Scary Movie 6, The Sheep Detective, The Super Mario Galaxy Movie, The Devil Wears Prada 2, Animal Farm, Masters of the Universe, plus Nollywood favorites of Okonjo-Iweala, Call of My Life, Ajosepo, The Gathering, Efunroye, The Unicorn, Kolero, Beyond the Line, On Different Grounds, My Father's Shadow, Iweala, and Ojude Oba Story, and so much more. And that's not all. Coming soon to your screen is Spider-Man, Brand New Day, and Moana.
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1: The Vibes of Lagos. 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

And Hey Now right there, Dark and That Davis. Before that, it was Billion Dollar by Shady Vibes. It's 3:45 p.m. You're still hanging out with the Ravishing Ravina on the Vibes and Drive. Now, if there was any doubt about Shady Vibes' place in Nigerian music, 2025 and 2026 erased that completely. He ended last year as the second most streamed artist on Spotify Nigeria, while also becoming the first Nigerian artist to ever record more than 700 million on-demand streams in a year, finishing with an incredible 724 million streams across platforms. He carried that momentum straight into 2026. Earlier in the year, he released My Healer featuring Omele, and that collaboration quickly climbed the chart to become one of the year's standout records. The numbers have been staggering, like I said. According to Turntable Chat, Shady Vibes is Nigeria's most streamed artist in the first quarter of 2026. He has about 547 million streams ahead of some Afrobeat's biggest names. He also received a special recognition for Audio Mac for surpassing multiple streaming milestones, including 500 million, 1 billion, and even 2 billion streams on the platform. Of course, this further proves that his catalog is nothing to be played with. It's just hits. So whether you love him for the street anthems or, you know, his motivational lyrics, or the emotion he pours into every record, one thing is certain, Shady Vibes has become one of the defining voices of this generation. At just 26-year-old, might I add. It feels like he's only just getting started. He's also announced that he's working on a project co-produced by Burna Boy himself, and I cannot wait to hear that. Let's get back to some great music. Mario Kart right here by Shady Vibes.

belly baggy shiny. Look it, look it, round me shiny. Every country lot is sad, yeah. Put that dog at us down, yeah. My yummy, my little lolly. Do the right thing, be a quiet man.

followed by Ed Sheeran. Time check is 4:01 p.m. If you're just tuning in, you're on the Vibes at End Drive of the Ravishing Ravina. We're going straight to news update. Let's see what's going on around the world. From Bauchi State, Deputy Governor Senator Baba Taylor reportedly loses two of his children, Mustafa and Umi, in a fatal accident. May their souls rest in peace. U.S. Congressman says Washington will closely monitor Nigeria's 2027 election while reviewing security assistance and religious freedom concerns. Aisha Buhari launches computer science complex at Al Kalam University using proceeds from Muhammadu Buhari's legacy book. Nell Fund says 34 tertiary institutions are now under investigation following multiple petitions over delayed student loan refund payments. Akwa Ibom Commissioner for Information says 74% of Akwa Ibom 2026 budget has now been allocated to capital projects. On the foreign scene, Venezuela Solidarity Campaign urges the U.S. to lift sanctions on Venezuela, saying they hinder earthquake relief and reconstruction efforts. Donald Trump pardons 11 people, mostly convicted under the Clean Air Act, while defending prosecutions as politically motivated. China conducted a rare test of a submarine launch ballistic missile in the Pacific Ocean, sparking criticism from New Zealand and Australia for actions that they threaten peace and stability in the region. Ukraine's capital, Kyiv, came under attack by Russian ballistic missiles, and the country's air force said on the eve of a critical NATO summit in Turkey that U.S. President Donald Trump plans to attend. 8 people, including 4 children, were wounded after a gunman opened fire at a July 4th barbecue in Coney Island, USA. All right, that's all I got. We're going straight back into some great music. Coming up next, I've got Fuji Party, Shea Vibes, featuring Olamide.

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Let me for you, you go do, go do. I go do, no, no, no. Affect by me with you. No be today with the. Papa, your body, they put Lulu. Yeah, for your body, wanna don't go low.

All Are You Right There by Shady Vibes. Aaron Stowe on the ride with Ravish Ravina on the Vibes and Drive, 4:15 p.m. Shady Vibes is on my crush today. Our question is all about him. But hey, SZA has revealed that she was recently formally diagnosed with high-functioning autism. Now, she shared this news with her fans and wrote that she finally took time to get formally diagnosed with high-functioning autism, adding jokingly that she's smarter, so people should stop playing in her face with her pattern recognition superpower. She also reflected on how the diagnosis has helped her understand herself better, saying it might explain why she takes conversation around AI so personally and why she is often found in comment sections interacting with fans on IG. Wanda and Wizkid's O'Shea's debut at number 7 on official UK Afrobeat Songs chart, while Irish star's Hot Buddy has now crossed 50 million streams on Spotify. It's a 7-10 song to do that, by the way. Let's get back to some great music. Coming up next, Energy, Tiny Temper, and Alex Mills.

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All right, it's 4:31 p.m. You're staring it out the Rav Sharavina on the Vines and Drive. You're currently listening to Tumba by Zina Liski. Before then, it was Greedy by Nosso Amadi. We're going straight to sport team and what is happening with FIFA stats today. Now, Erling Haaland has tied for most goals this year with 7 goals. Mexico has also missed the quarterfinals for the 10th straight time. Brazil has missed the World Cup quarterfinals for the first time since 1990. England advances to the quarterfinals for the 3rd consecutive time. And Norway also advanced to the quarterfinals for the first time. And out of all 91 countries, Norway is the only opponent in history that Brazil have never managed to beat. Jude Bellingham also scored against Mexico, ending their clean sheet run. And is also the 3rd fastest player to score 2 goals in a single World Cup match. Neymar has officially retired from international football without winning a World Cup. And Cristiano Ronaldo also confirmed that a 2026 World Cup would be his last. Congratulations to Coin Sola Ajayi as he bid the world championship with an oblique Seville in Diamond League debut. FIFA might overturn Folarin Balogun's automatic suspension, allowing the USA striker to face Belgium after President Trump urged a review. And Jürgen Klopp is set to become the new head coach of Germany's football team. Let's get back to some great music. Coming up next, I've got Shaolin by Shady Vibes.

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keep on moving right there, DJ Neptune and Black Fab. But before then, it was Jay Vibes and Omale with My Healer. It's 4:56 p.m. You know what that means. And it's time for your girl to skedaddle. I've had a great day on the show today. I give you all the gist, everything that happened during the weekend. You can thank me later, by the way. 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And on TikTok at ravishin_ravena. Of course, I'll be back here tomorrow, same time, same frequency, same voice. Leaving you with DJ Jones Jones, and it's coming up next with some great music. And you don't want to touch that down. Make sure you stay hydrated and mind your business. Sayonara.

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14: Okay, I can make this work. 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
0: He shoots!
1: Yeah! Let's go! Can you believe it?
2: Here you go, sir. Your Heineken.
1: Oh, sorry. Can I get another one for... Wait, what's your name again? Chris. I'm Chris. Ah, nice to meet you, Chris. Another Heineken for Chris, please.
3: Fans have more friends.

0: striker is on the move.
1: He cuts. Can I get a Heineken, please?
0: He shoots!
1: Let's go! Can you believe it?
2: Here you go, sir. Your Heineken.
1: Oh, sorry. Can I get another one for... Wait, what's your name again? Chris. I'm Chris. Ah, nice to meet you, Chris. Another Heineken for Chris, please.
3: Fans have more friends.

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3: 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Let's go! 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
4: Here you go, sir. Your Heineken.
3: Oh, sorry. Can I get another one for... Wait, what's your name again? Chris. I'm Chris. Ah, nice to meet you, Chris. Another Heineken for Chris, please.
5: 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Not for sale to persons under 18. 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
2: He shoots!
3: Go! Yeah! Let's go! Can you believe it?
4: Here you go, sir. Your Heineken.
3: Oh, sorry. Can I get another one for... Wait, what's your name again? Chris. I'm Chris. Ah, nice to meet you, Chris. Another Heineken for Chris, please.
5: Fans have more friends. 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

0: matter for mind. I dey lie in my mind. 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
1: The money where you dey hold me. You go carry me.
0: Today, make you no go. 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
1: Striker is on the move.
2: He cuts. Can I get a Heineken, please?
1: He shoots!
2: Goal! Yeah! Let's go! Can you believe it?
3: Here you go, sir. Your Heineken.
2: Oh, sorry. Can I get another one for... Wait, what's your name again? Chris. I'm Chris. Ah, nice to meet you, Chris. Another Heineken for Chris, please.
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3: Hey, good morning, beautiful people, and welcome to Afro Pulse. Thank you for choosing to spend part of your day with me for decades. Artists from both the Anglophone and Francophone sides of Africa have always been in a conversation with one another. And in the early 2000s, Congolese artist Awilo Longomba was a mainstay on the Nigerian airwaves. So what would it look like for more collaborations happening between Anglophone and Francophone artists? That and more coming up on this show. I'm your girl, Lavelle. Stick around.

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3: All right. Now, today we are taking a look at what it would look like if more collaborations happened between Anglophone and Francophone artists. To try to answer that question, I put together a kind of speculative list of collaborations that we'd like to see. First up, we have DDB and Sacco D. And you know what I'm saying? When you bring legends, when they pair them together, one leading the wave of contemporary Ivorian music after a successful reinvention, which is DDB, and the other still expanding his influence in many decades after popularizing in the mid-2000s, which is Sacco D. My future baby daddy. Something iconic is bound to happen. Now, both stars collaborated on this in the cypher in 2024 alongside other African stars, but it will be interesting to see what a singular

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2: All right, welcome back. Welcome back. If you're an anime fan, then this is for you because we are doing a series on the best anime movies of all time. And on today's list, you have its title, Your Name, and it was released back in 2016. Now, the movie is beautifully animated as it is emotionally satisfying, and the story is about a teenage boy and a girl embarking on a quest to meet each other for the first time after they were magically swapped bodies. Now, it has a 98% ratings on Rotten Tomatoes, Icon. And I also, from you, I want to know what your favorite anime movie of all time is. Just hit me up, 091-60-945. 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
2: All right, so Stu, on the speculative list of collaborations we would like to see between Anglophone and Francophone artists, there is Yemi Alade and Cote d'Ivoire's Rosaline Layo. Those are artists who are united in their thirst to define genres, also extending their creative ambitions and challenging conventions of what an African superstar can be. You know what I'm talking about. And they have also other similarities, like they both collaborated with Angelique Kidjo of Ghana, and they're incredibly energetic performers who have graced the stage of one of Cote d'Ivoire's biggest festivals, Femua, although at different times, not at the same time though. So a collaboration between Layo and Alade would be fire. No cap on that one. I'll be right back after the music break.